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And I'm not really one of those dudes that does that voice. 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
1: Hi, this is Matt Skelton. 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
2: Long way, you got muscle. 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

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I got one hand on the booty, the other is clutching my necklace. All these rappers, all these better understand that I'm reckless. And I heard you creeping shorties and you think you relentless. Yeah, I'm on your little

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5: 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We're deep on in two beats. 106.5. 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
3: 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And I'm not really one of those dudes that does that voice. I just felt like clearing my throat.

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Good morning, Bevshire. Welcome to Monday morning here on Interbeats Breakfast Show with me, Steve-O. Brand new month, brand new week, brand new day. How are you feeling? You all right? You good out there this morning? I hope so. 1st of June 2026. White Rabbits, Pinch Punch, first of the month, and all that stuff going on this morning. It's looking like a great day across Bevshire. Cooling down after the heat we've had of late. Tell you about the weather and the traffic as we go through the breakfast show. Some great tunes lined up for you as well this morning. Are you feeling good? Are you feeling okay? Yeah? Oh, good. Text line's open. Drop me a message. You know the number. No need to put the word beats anymore. Just say, good morning, Steve-O. Let me know how your weekend's been. What did you get up to? Where were you? What are you doing this week? You back at work? Or have you got a week off? Let me know. This is Interbeats with DJ Steve-O on The Breakfast Show. Shout out to my ex coming up first. This is

shout out to my ex, Little Mix. What a tune. Do you like that? Right, 07396951065. That is the brand new text line number. No need to text the word beats. 07396951065. Now, if you haven't got that yet, I'll tell you throughout the show. Text me, let me know what's going on over the weekend. If you didn't write it down and tell me you've got my socials, click on the socials on Steve-O, DJ Steve-O. It's on there right now for you to have a look at and write it down. It's as simple as that. Right, Clean Bandit coming next with a track called Rockabye here on your favourite radio station. This is Interbeats.

0: called Rockabye. Good morning to Carol. Just dropped me a message. Good morning, Carol. First up this morning, saying, I did the gardening this weekend, Steve-O. Yeah, I think it was good job to get that done, because we are looking at some rain moving across over the next few days. Going to play one more tune, then we'll see what the weather's doing for you. Myself, this weekend, I've had a bit of a mental one, which some of you will know about. Tell you about it in a few moments, but before we do, here comes a track called Sexual. It's by Neiked, N-E-I-K-E-D.
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Right, it is 20 past seven. Let's have a look at the weather and see what's going on with the roads around Bedford this morning. Weather, a fine start to the day with bright or sunny spells as we head up towards lunchtime. Cloud then gradually thickening from the west, moving eastwards throughout the evening into nighttime. There will be some showers later on today. That's towards the evening time. Some heavy through the night into tomorrow morning. Highs of 23 degrees today, so a little bit more comfortable for those of you that are working outside. Down to 14 tonight, so you might get a bit better sleep tonight. Still going to be warm, but not as warm as it has been. Roads in around Bedford are looking okay today. Still got the roadworks out at Milton Ernest, but everything else is looking good. A1, M1 running smooth this morning. Smooth, I like that, smooth. Drop me a message if you want to shout out this morning. Let me know what you've been up to. Carol's been doing the gardening. I was trying to do some gardening, but my wife, bless her, was rushed into hospital on Friday. She's okay. She's going to get better. She's listening right now. So good morning, Claire. Hope you're okay. I'll be down to see you straight after the show this morning. I know number one son, Kyle, will be there as well. Talking about Kyle, was his birthday yesterday. Number one son, 23 years old yesterday, Kyle. Happy birthday to you. I think I'm about done. That's my weekend. Another crazy busy week. And I am feeling rather tired this morning. So forgive me if I make the slight faux pas, but I will do my best not to. 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

Marine 5 don't want to know. Now, I had the absolute pleasure on Saturday of DJing at a party. It was a party as well. A proper party as well on Saturday. Absolutely amazing. You know, it was a kids' party. I do that as well, you know, because the kids are the future. And I had the pleasure of DJing at Dylan's 7th birthday on Saturday. What a dude. You know, there's kids and then there's kids. Well, I'll tell you what, Dylan is in the top line there. What an absolute pleasure it was to see him dance and having fun with all his mates. Absolutely awesome. Lynn was there from Norfolk. She's saying, lovely to see you on Saturday, Steve-O. I'm sending love from Norfolk. It was nice to see you as well, Lynn. It really was. And the kids were amazing. All of them so well behaved. I do like that. Absolutely brilliant. And Cordy was there as well. And he said, Steve-O, on Monday, could you play me a tune? And I said, I can do. I'm not going to play it straight away, though. I'm going to play it a bit later on in the show. And he said, can you play Eiffel 65 and Blue? He said, it's my favourite tune ever. Of course, I'll get the info in a little while, Cordy. Hold fire. It won't be long, and it will be up straight away as soon as I say. Right, this is Fifth Harmony. That's My Girl.

tracks by Fifth Harmony called That's My Girl. Good morning to DJ Dave, locked in this morning. Hello, how are you doing? Yeah. All the usual suspects are on board nearly. Just need a few more of them. Since we're on 106.5 FM online and on DAB, just gone 7:30 here on The Breakfast Show.

0: Teagues featuring Dan Harkner. That's called Sunshine. Now, for those of you who have been listening over the last few weeks, a month or so, you will have noticed that the things that go on here in the studio just keep getting better and better. The team is getting better and better, slicker and slicker. Now, I just want to mention some people you don't actually see. These are the people behind the scenes. And a big shout out to Scott this morning. He takes care of all of the technical aspects here at Interbeats. Now, he's dropped me a message this morning. He's been in touch. Just giving me some updates on what's going on and what's new and what's happening. So, Scott, shout to you, the top man behind the scenes. Scott takes care of all of the technical stuff here at the station. Without him, it wouldn't work as smooth as it does. So, thanks to you, Scott. Love you for listening in.
1: Good morning, Steve-O. Boise here.

Bob Marley and the Wailers on the remix, Is This Love? 20 to 8 on the dot. Let's look at the weather and the traffic today in and around Bedford. If you're not in Bedford, it won't really apply to you, but just look outside. It does the same sort of thing. I think much of the UK is going to be very similar today anyway. Right, a fine start today with some cloud moving across this later afternoon into the evening, where there will be some light rain turning some heavy into the evening. Down to 14 degrees tonight, highs of 23 degrees today. Cooling down as to what it's been of late, so a bit better for working outside. However, rain coming later on this afternoon into the evening. Tonight, 14 degrees. Tomorrow is going to be a bit damp, I think. I think it's going to be a wet one tomorrow. Good for the garden, but not so good if you're a gardener, because the grass and the weeds are going to grow like mad. Roads in and around Bedford, nothing to report in the town centre. Everything's running okay. A1, M1, a bit busy southbound, as you would expect this time in the morning. Only roadworks to tell you about are on the A6, heading north at Milton Ernest, heading up towards Rushton this morning. Queuing traffic of about half a mile there this morning. There you go. It's 20 to 8. You are right up to date. Coming up next, we've got a track called Millionaire. I love this.

Morning, Steve-O. Yeah, good morning, Steve. Good morning. This is Caroline just sent me a message saying, morning, Steve-O. I've woke up early this morning and got you on earlier than usual. Good morning to you. I'm glad you got me earlier. Saying, Steve-O, could you do me a favour? I'm feeling so good this morning on a brand new Monday morning. Could you play me a track by JT? That's Justin Timberlake, of course. Could you play me Can't Stop the Feeling? Of course I can. What a tune for a Monday morning. This will wake you up. Good morning, Bedford. Hello. I got

I'm really liking this. Olivia Dean, it's Man I Need. That's such a nice tune. I do like that for a Monday morning. Now, the next tune I've got for you, I want you to pay attention. I'm going to play the intro. It's got quite a long intro, but it reminds me of the start of another song, of another tune, okay? So what I'm going to do, I'm going to play the intro a couple of times, and while this tune's playing, I want you to drop me a message and see if you know of an intro that sounds very similar to this. Okay, so that's the beginning of this track I'm going to play. I'll do it again for you, and if you can... Have a think. Now, what does that remind you of? It reminds me of a tune going back in the way. I think it was an 80s track. Have a think. I'm going to play it right at the beginning now and let it go. Have a think through the tune and text me. Let me know what tune you think this could be back in the 80s.

So there you go. Now, that intro on that started off, and I'm going to do it again for you. There's a few of you getting it right straight away. I'm really impressed, actually. So we got Carol, Dave, Caroline, and Katie. Katie dropped me a message, and she said, "Yes, girl, I can. Yes, sir, I can. You can what? You can get it." She said, "Yes, sir, I can get it." That was her text message. I think what she meant is, "Yes, sir, I can boogie." You're right.

Right, that's it. I'm off to the travel agent. That's it, done. Just clean hold my hand. A pair of music and advertising just makes me want to go on holiday. You know the one. I do like Jess Glyn, amazing. I'm not quite sure why. Some of you will know why I really like Jess Glyn, but others wouldn't. 07-396-95-1065. 07-396-95-105. That's the brand new text line number. No need to put the word beats. Just text straight through on that. You can WhatsApp as well, but much better if you send me a text message. Right, next track I've got for you is by Perry. It's called If He Wanted To, He Would. 106.5 FM.

tracks by Sony Fedra and Jazzy. It's called All This Time. Right, your line-up for today, you know who's coming on. It's me, yes, DJ Steve-O, or just Steve-O to you. Steve-O to me, friends. French is on 9 to 12, as always. Awesome show. David Clark, 12 to 2. He's back after being poorly Thursday, Friday. Looking forward to the show with his world-famous, we can say world-famous, flip it and reverse it. And then 2 to 4, we've got a guest mix. 4 to 6, Glenn C takes over with Drive. And then the big man himself, Dazza, 6 till 8. Lovely show, great show. Do love that. Gatley Beats is on 8 to 10. And then Muttley is on 10 to 12 this evening. Now, later on this year, if you want to make a note in your diary, August bank holiday, the last weekend in August, the Sunday of that bank holiday, I'm involved in a reggae event, a reggae fun day at Wootton Blue Cross. There's going to be all sorts of authentic things there. There's going to be some curried goat, jerk chicken. There's going to be all the food you'd expect with the reggae music and reggae vibe. The reason I'm talking about this is because I'm involved with it that weekend in August. Put it in your diary. But also, this next track I'm going to play has got a rather nice reggae feel to it. It's by Cat's Eye, and it's called Gabriella.

classical tunes. That's called the Gabriella. That's by Cat's Eye. Now then, Cordy's locked in from Norfolk. He asked me to play a tune when I saw him on Saturday. He said, Steve-o, please, please, please, please, Monday morning, play Eiffel 65 Blue. It's my favourite tune, and it's such an earworm. Once you hear it, it gets into your head, and it will not go away.

That's Song for 65 and Blue goes out to everybody locked in from Norfolk this morning. Good morning to you. Thank you for your ears thus far this morning. Right, 20 past 8, let's have a look and see what's going on with the roads and the weather for you across Bedford this morning. Roads getting busy in Bedford this morning due to the rush hour. Of course, kids back at school. Round by the hospital, very, very busy. Ampton Road, very busy. Cut through there. Alster Road as well, out the front of the hospital. Slow moving traffic there. And heading out towards Brewpoint Roundabout on the bypass. Very, very slow moving traffic, as is coming into town on Tavistock Street.

Monday, the 1st of June, 2026. You know what June brings us? June brings us the longest day of the year. The days are all the same length, to be honest. It's the longest daylight hours on the 21st of June. Can you believe that's already here? And then after that, I'm not going to mention it. After that, the days start getting shorter, which is not a good thing. You've still got 21 days or 20. I should have played 21 seconds next, shouldn't I, thinking about it? That would have been a great link. I didn't, but never mind. 07, it's not O, it's a 0. 07-396-95-1065. That's the text line number if you'd like a shout out from me, DJ Stevo, or just Stevo on The Breakfast Show. This is called Say My Name on your favourite radio station. 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

What a tune. Rosie and Jazzy, that's high on me. Do you know why I paused there for a moment? Because I wasn't ready. Operator error. I'll be honest with everyone. I don't mind. It's Interbeats 106.5 FM. I was just sorting out some next tunes and thinking, what should I do next? And in my head, I thought, I haven't played Olly Murs for such a long time. And he has a great tune that hasn't been out very long. This is called Save Me by Olly Murs here on your favourite radio station.

Olly Murs and Save Me. I'm ready this time. Pay attention, Steve-O, pay attention. Good morning to Jodanna this morning. She's listening from her car this morning. She's saying, morning, Steve-O, you are my favourite DJ. Shall we try some Bon Jovi this morning? This is called Red, White and Jersey. And yes, it is Bon Jovi.

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Right now, roads in and around Bedford are busy with heavy wave traffic on the rush hour this morning. Kids are back at school, of course. And nothing out of the ordinary to report. A1 and M1 both slow, as you'd expect this time of the day. Heading out towards the Black Cat Roadworks, I'm going to call it from now on. Busy on that road as well. That's on Bedford Bypass. Your weather today, highs are 23, 24 degrees. It's going to be quite nice, quite pleasant through the day. A band of rain moving across us from the west in this evening into tonight, where some of that could be heavy and a bit thundery. That's tonight into tomorrow morning, where tomorrow looking like a wet day. 14 degrees tonight as you go to sleep. How are we doing? All right. Feeling good? You got that Monday feeling? Come on, shake it off.

online on DAB and on 106.5 FM. This is Interbeats. Now then, everyone's heard of superfoods. You know, these foods that are supposed to be really, really good for you, are really healthy, and making you feel really good. Puts you right on the edge, puts you on the top of everything. Superfoods, yeah? We've all heard of them, we all eat them. Well, I've come up with a great idea. I'm going to start playing some super tunes. Should we do that? I like superfood, but this is super tunes. Only on Interbeats 106.5 FM, of course, online and DAB. Super tunes. Now, when I say super tunes, they're the ones that make you feel really good, the ones that really wake you up, the ones that really get you going, the ones that really want to make you dance. And going back with this one, this is my first super tune that I'm going to play. I'm going to be dropping a few in. It might be a Monday feature. We'll see. But it's on Interbeats. Super tunes.

Scala, Freed From Desire, Super Tune. First of June 2026, it's just gone, 10 to 9, 10 minutes left of me, 9 minutes left for me this morning. The French man, French himself, is on the way to the studio right now. He's taken over at 9 o'clock. Well, just after the ads at 9 o'clock. Talking of Super Tunes, is another one for you. Your lineup for today, it's me, Frenchy, then David Clark. That takes you up to 2 o'clock. Sinterbeats 106.5 FM. Good morning.

0: Okay, boys and girls, ladies and gentlemen, in betweenies, that's me done for your Monday morning breakfast show. Hope you enjoy the tunes this morning. I know you're all out there listening. So the listeners that can't text because they're driving, busy with the kids, get themselves ready for a brand new week. I'll just play the tunes for you and help you sort that out, okay? I'm back tomorrow morning, Tuesday, 7 o'clock bright and early. Don't be late for that. French is up next. I'm playing you out with a great tune. Take care on your Monday. Have an awesome day. And I will see you tomorrow morning. Bye now.
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one to Christopher. It's the home of good music. Zing to Beats Radio. I want to say big shout out to Steve-O. For the last, I need to say the last three. That's what I do. For the last two. Brand new lineup, of course. Every single Monday morning. Steve-O till 9. Myself till midday. My guy DC till 2 p.m. And the return of Ronnie T. He's back today. It's gonna be a vibe. And he's back every Tuesday as well. What a lineup.

0: How you doing, Planner?
1: Yeah, I'm good.
0: Good morning, good morning. Yeah. How was your weekend?
1: Nice and relaxing.
0: Yeah?
1: Yeah.
0: I know you're moving premises right now. You're not stressed out?
1: Yeah. I had to sand all the walls.
0: Oh, man.
1: Covered in dust.
0: Oh, man.
1: Yeah, white walls. I looked like a ghost.
0: Casper.
1: White bogeys, white eyelashes, white face, everything was covered in it.
0: Oh, boy. But I know it's stressful moving out, though, man. But you haven't had to go too far, have you?
1: Nah. Just across the road.
0: Yeah. And the missus is not stressing you out with do this, do that. You don't look stressed, though.
1: No. You know why?
0: Yeah.
1: Because I don't listen.
0: Good morning, missus. Good morning. How you doing? Definitely big shout out to Steve as well. He's locked on. Saying, signing good, Frenchie. Just hospital, so turning out for a bit.
1: Good luck
0: back
1: there.
0: Later. Yeah, he's off to the hospital. He told me he's going through a little whatever he's going through. So, Steve, a big shout out to you. We're not going to share that with the public. You know what we're talking about. Back to you, Lee.
1: Yeah. Good luck there, Steve.
0: Definitely good luck. So, once again, it's the brand new Interbeats, brand new directions, brand new shows, brand new DJs, and brand new text line number 07-396-951. 065. You don't have to use the word beats, just use that number and get involved on a text line. All right, Platinum, I see you're making music.
1: Yeah. I was in a good mood.
0: You was in a good mood?
1: Yeah.
0: What have you got for us today?
1: Just a little project.
0: Hey.
1: I was trying something new and I thought,
0: yeah.
1: I'll release that a little bit.
0: Okay, so this is Monday morning, it's a feel good show.
1: Yeah,
0: and I know this is a feel-good bang. I heard it. You sent it to me. This is fresher than a pint of milk.
1: Yeah. I released it this morning.
0: Oh, boy. So it's fresh. Yeah. It is so fresh. It's like the milkman's just delivered it.
1: Yeah. I've might even release all my tracks properly.
0: Oh, yeah?
1: Yeah. I'm in talks with the record label.
0: That's what we're talking about. So I get behind. Yeah. As you know, this is the boss. Shouts out to the boss and shouts out to dozens of the other bosses as well. But the boss does a show on the station as well. And he's a producer. And he's a DJ. And he's a DIY man. And I don't know what else to say.
1: And it was covered in dust at the weekend.
0: He was Casper, the friendly ghost. Big shout out to Bobby Sands. How you doing, Bobby Sands? Said, give us a taster. Right? Say no more, Bobby. We're going to give you a taster right now. Platinum Lee's in the building. This is brand new. It's fresher than a pint of milk. You know what it's called? It's called In My Heart. Let's hear it.

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1: Apologies. I still had the volume up there. Feedback 0739695106 5. That was Platinum Lee, and that was called In My Heart.
2: Yeah,
1: that's an absolute banger. That's an absolute banger, Lee.
2: I like the chorus line, the way she sings the chorus line. That's what fed it to me.
1: So, it's another one where you put pen to paper.
2: Yeah.
1: Of course, you write your own lyrics.
2: Yes.
1: That was heartfelt.
2: Yeah, if you go on SoundCloud, the album covers a picture of my daughter.
1: Ah, bless. That's a beautiful thing, man. Big shout out to your daughter as well.
2: Mm.
1: You know what I mean? That was so. What's that track about? Tell us. Talk to us.
2: It's got a slight meaning in the background, as yeah. they all do.
1: Yeah.
2: But I just put it together and I thought, yeah, this sounds nice, and I was fiddling with it. I've been fighting with it. About a month.
1: For about a month.
2: Yeah.
1: I see you're making a lot of music though. I must have about 25, no less than that.
2: Yeah.
1: No less than 25 for your tracks. Yeah. And so many people are loving the tracks, yeah. And I keep telling them, go to SoundCloud. A lot of them are free downloads, all right?
2: Yeah.
1: Lee Platt, LEEPLATT, all right? So back to the fact that you might be signing a record deal, or what's going on?
2: I'm in talks with a record company. They like what I'm doing,
1: yeah.
2: And hopefully I might be releasing them, and then that SoundCloud account will be locked.
1: love that. You might not be able to give away. Good morning, Slips. We want your personal feedback on Platinum Lee's music as well right now. Big shout out to Sandy K as well. Tap and share the live French's House 678, and we're live on Interbeats Radio. It's the Breakfast and Brunch Show on your DAB, on your FM dial. Back to you.
2: Yeah, I'm enjoying life. Lots of things are going to happen with the radio.
1: Yeah?
2: Yeah.
1: Love that. So, not only in the last couple of days, in the last couple of days, you've sent me that one, but you sent me one on Friday. That's still fresher than a pint of milk as well. And this one is called Hollow Heart. What can you tell me about this one?
2: Oh, yeah, I like that one.
1: Yeah?
2: Yeah.
1: Let's get straight into it. Hollow Heart, Platinum Lee. Let's go. Thank you.

0: Dan is on a text line right now saying, I just had to take 2 minutes out of my working day to say hi, Lee. What a tune. It's absolutely lush and I'm a massive fan.
1: Yes, yes, thank you.
0: Yeah, your dad is a massive fan. She's been looking for you. I think she's all on the dictionary encyclopedia trying to find you.
1: I'm on YouTube. I've released some on YouTube.
0: it's on YouTube now as well. Yeah,
1: it's on YouTube now.
0: So just same old type in Lee Plath.
1: It's there. I've released a couple of videos on there.
0: You know what, Lee? You might have to start making some videos.
1: Yeah, I did. There's one of me mixing my tunes and changing them around a little bit. Yeah, you can see me DJing on there.
0: You see what I'm trying to plug myself here? Because as you know, apart from DJing, apart from being on radio, I'm like acting, that's my thing. Okay. Right. So I can act, yeah. You could bring
1: me too.
0: You can act too, you know what I mean? But listen, I know the missus, she's working later on today. She might still be having a nap, so I could speak about this before she wakes up and hears me. I'm an actor, so you could bring a female on the scene and I could act for you.
1: Yeah, see, I've already done the acting thing. I'm going to do it again, okay? I should be filming myself doing the red carpet when it gets released. Yeah, yeah. I had an opportunity. I took it. And I'm going to be on Netflix.
0: Hey, love that. Absolutely love that. Yeah. I love that, man. But I got to say, I remember Zedo, you got me in trouble. We've got an artist called Zedo. I did a video for him years ago, right? But in part of the video, I took it into the bed with this young lady.
1: Mm.
0: I was with my ex-wife at the time.
1: Yeah.
0: To cut a long story short, I had to sleep on the couch.
1: Yeah. I don't think I'd make it in the house.
0: So I want no problems, babes. I'm just joking around, all right? I want no problems. So what? You looking to make some videos to your music?
1: I never even thought of it, really. But there's a video of me mixing and cutting up my tunes.
0: Uh-huh.
1: And then there's just the SoundCloud videos for four of my tunes that I like. Yeah, I like that. I like the one that's not drum and bass. I've started really feeling it now. Life continues.
0: Life continues.
1: I'm just enjoying that. Life continues without you.
0: Oh, I absolutely love that track as well. I'm going to play a couple more from you while you're still in the building as well. I want to say good morning to Nicola, the lady in green. How you doing, Nicola? How was your weekend? We are back in the building. It's Monday morning. It's breakfast and brunch. For those that are just locking in right now, make sure you jump on the text line 07-396-951-065. I got Platinum Lee, aka Bossman, in the building, and this is another one that people absolutely love. Let's get into it.

0: Welcome to the Breakfast Show with the Frenchman.
1: Once again, 07-396-951-065. That's how you get involved with the Breakfast Show. Breakfast and brunch with a Frenchman. Bonjour to absolutely everybody. It's Monday morning. It's the first of the month as well. Lee, can you believe it's the 1st of June?
2: Is it?
1: It's the 1st of June today. Today, man, the year's absolutely flying past. Shouts out to Glenn C. He says 777. So nice, he wanted to hear it twice. But I was speaking to you, I didn't even see that 777. He was loving that one.
2: What's that? That one? Yeah.
1: Yeah, that's Glenn C. You wanted to pull up. I missed it, Glenn. Yeah. I didn't see that. I did not see it. All right. I missed that 777. So nice. You wanted to hear it. But I've got it down as falling. You say you called it something else?
2: Yeah. That. Yeah.
1: Well, what did you call that? What did you call? Because I'm going to have to change the name to that track.
2: Oh, listen. I want you to find the other one. There's another one that's more scarier and its life continues. And I think I've sent you it, but I'm struggling to find it.
1: All right. We're going to find that. We're going to find that in time. Big shout out to Special A as well. He says, good morning, Frenchie. I'd like to give Lee a big shout out.
2: Thank you.
1: Keep up the good work, guys. May you both have a blessed day. He's locked in. I know he's in Leicester or something. So good morning to you. Speaking of Leicester, I want to say good morning to Stacey Bass. And shout out to Birdman, Sammy's Hat. In Putno, locked in, locked on. I can't forget Raf and Tracy as well. Good morning, Raf. Good morning, Tracy. Burns is locked in as well. He's loving the vibes. How you doing, Burns? Big shout out to you. Lady Phoenix says, that's so lovely. That's so lovely. He's loving that one as well. Good morning to you. Shout out to you. Okay, we're going to keep the flavors flowing. While we're looking for a different track right now, Lee's going to be with me for the next 20 minutes. And if you're just locking in right now, that's the boss man, him and Dazza, all right? He's a DJ on the station. He's a DJ on the station. He also produces music. He writes his music. He might be putting pen to paper and signing a record. He might be jumping on a record label to really push the music out there. So we want to push the music out there as well. All your homegrown artists, send your music as well. Make sure the music is good as that. Otherwise, we can't promote it. we can't promote it. All right, we're going to press play on this one that's loved by everybody as well. And while we're finding something else. Platinum Lee's in the building. It's Monday morning. It's the Feel Good Show.

0: 777 is on the screen, so nice. We drop it twice. Out to Danny. This one's such a vibe. Ellie, this one's a big tune, you know.
1: You're the only one who's got it.
0: I'll keep it that way.
1: I've not released it.
0: You can't get this one. How's everybody feeling? It's Monday morning. It's the home of good music. Into Bees Radio.
1: The only way you're going to get that is to ask you.
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2: Oh my, you know, I'm getting excited because you're in the building now. You know when I'm vibing to the music, I was getting excited there. Absolutely love that track.
3: Yeah, yeah. You're the only one with it. Stop teasing people with it.
2: Absolutely love that track. You're going to have to release that track, Lee. You've got to release that track, man.
3: I'll have to hunt for that. I made that ages ago for you.
2: Make me feel 106.5 on your DAB, on your FM dial. And loving everything, man. I feel like there's so much talent coming out of Bedford Town. And knowing you all these years, I never knew you make music.
3: I'm just passionate about music. But I like the sound of it. I'll put do what I don't like.
2: I mean, did you just one day decide, let me just make music, or is it something that's always been kind of in you? Like, I could make that better.
3: I was always messing around with music.
2: Yeah?
3: Yeah, my first tax-free bait, I bought some turntables and...
2: First tax rebate, you know, yeah. Them ones there.
3: Tax rebate,
2: when the tax rebate comes in.
3: There you go, I got some turntables.
2: Nah, but I honestly absolutely love that. Danny loves that track there as well. That's why she came through with a 777 pull up. And
3: this one's not drum and bass you're gonna play.
2: So I know you're predominantly drum and bass,
3: yeah.
2: But the one that Glenn C did the 777s to, that's not drum and bass.
3: No, not in
2: that's
3: slice.
2: The one that your mum likes as well, right?
3: Yeah, yeah. My mum told me to release it, and my daughter, they said, don't hold on to that, release it.
2: So please make more music like that as well? Come on, Lee. You make it good.
3: Yeah.
2: Yeah,
3: I tried to make a drum and bass version of it, and it didn't sound powerful enough.
2: All right.
3: So I put it back.
2: Yeah.
3: Yeah, yeah.
2: No, I love that track.
3: I dropped that project and left it where it is. Just leave it alone. And that's... You can tinker and tinker, you know, and sometimes you just got to learn when to stop.
2: Big shout out to Nat. Nat says that old man's always been into dub. All right. I don't know. Do you know Nat?
3: No.
2: Or maybe Nat is speaking about their old man. You're speaking about your own old man, Nat. Shout out to Tom as well. All right, keep the texts rolling in. 07-396-951-065. I've got Platinum Lee, aka the boss man, in the building. And we're going through some of his music, of course. And he's also talking about he might be signing to a record label to really push that music out there. And you know what, Lee? I've got to say, if I had the funds, right, and I was a record label, I would be signing you right now.
3: I'm just having fun. This is I did it for me. I made it for me, and I weren't going to release any of it except when I played it, you know. And
2: no, but you know what it is. You know what I like about it as well. For example, I'll put my mum into the equation. My mum doesn't listen to no drum and bass. She's old school, yeah. She's proper old school. Like, you know, she listens to Dolly Parton and Kenny Rogers,
3: yeah.
2: Them kind of things, and old school things from way back in the day, yeah. But that track, Tears, and the other one that's not drum and bass.
3: Oh, yeah,
2: she loves
3: yeah,
2: those
3: yeah.
2: tracks.
3: Yeah,
2: right. And I've played those tracks in so many different environments where people that don't really like drum and bass, or I wouldn't say they're drum and bass fans, they like that music. So it appeals to...
3: It's different genres.
2: It's music that appeals to the masses, I feel like.
3: Yeah, there's different genres. If you go to that jump up and it's like being a dentist to me.
2: Yeah.
3: This is liquid drum, and I like to take you on a journey, and then the words are meaning something. You know, there's always something in the background that I'm writing a song about. That's where these are coming from.
2: Well, the vocals that always get to you as well. Like, even that track, You Make Me Feel. Like, I was playing it, yeah. I'm not going to mention your name, yeah. I want no problems. But the individual's like, you make me feel like I'm somebody's first choice.
3: Mm.
2: And all of a sudden, it's like the track did something to them.
3: Yeah.
2: And they got into their own little trance, like the track was literally doing something to them.
3: If you thought that did,
2: yeah.
3: This one is definitely, yeah.
2: All
3: this,
2: right.
3: This was Hank Elts.
2: All right.
3: Yeah.
2: Let's get straight into this one. This one, what's this one called? Life Continues.
3: Yeah, Life Continues.
2: And what's this one about before I press play on this?
3: You just need to listen to it. It's one of my favourites. This one is.
2: Let's get into it. 106.5 on your FM dial, on your DAB. Life Continues. It's Monday.
3: Nope.
2: That one doesn't seem to be working right now, Lee.
3: You've got the proper file. Stick the proper file on.
2: Or I'm going to try the proper file in a second. In the meantime, start your day the right way.
4: elevate. Start your day the right way. Monday to Friday.

0: especially with the weather we've been having. Platinum Lee's in the building. He's nodding his head to this one. It's not one of his, but I swear he's feeling it as well.
1: Yes, yes.
0: You liking this one?
1: Yes. I will be phoning him.
0: There needs to be a collaboration or something.
1: We've done a collaboration before.
0: You've done a collab before?
1: Yeah, yeah, yeah. He was... we did a Halloween special.
0: Yeah?
1: Yeah, and we had a lot of artists and he was there.
0: Yeah, Zed is wicked, man. So he's the guy I was telling you about. I made the video for him.
1: Yeah.
0: And he invited me to the house, right? And there was a young female there. He was like, listen, for this scene, I'm going to need you to jump in the bed. You two got to look like you're having a good time. Irregardless to say, I slept on the couch that night.
1: Yeah.
0: Yeah, Zedda, you got me in a sticky position. Don't do that again, but I still love you, bro.
1: He used to live next door to me.
0: I used to live next door.
1: A couple of doors down.
0: Yeah?
1: Yeah.
0: Do you know what? He's brilliant, yeah, because he's similar to you. He writes his own music, he produces his own music, and he masters his own music as well, and it sounds great.
1: Yeah.
0: So much talent, man. So much talent.
1: Nice guy.
0: Yeah.
1: Doing a lot of charity as well.
0: That's what I love about him, man. He's doing a lot of charity. He does a lot of things out of the goodness of his heart.
1: Not fake charity.
0: Not fake charity. No.
1: Proper charity.
0: Proper charity. And he does a lot of things for the kids as well.
1: Yeah.
0: You know what I mean? I love that. Zedo, keep doing what you're doing. Keep shining. But I got Platinum Lee in the building, a.k.a. the boss man, a.k.a. the producer, a.k.a. putting pen to paper and writing his own lyrics. You make some heartfelt lyrics, Lee.
1: Yeah, this one is.
0: Yeah, I ain't going to lie. Yeah, one of your songs, I'm not going to say which one, it nearly put a tear to my eye. I had to contain myself.
1: Which one?
0: I can't tell you. I can't tell you. Yeah, but I had to contain myself.
1: Well, this one is not drum and bass, but it's got a lot of meaning to it. It's a powerful song.
0: All right. And this one is called Gravity, right? Graveyard.
1: No, it's not called Gravity on my thing. It's called Life Continues.
0: Life Continues. Okay. Yeah. Let's get straight into this one. Into Beast Radio on your DAB, on your FM dial.
1: You got to turn up.

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1: 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I said that right. It's still new. It's still new. Big shout out to Nicola. How you doing? Nicola says, tune. Just Me says, look at old man Lee jamming in the background. Hey, put some respect on the boss. Put some respect on the boss man's name.
2: The old man Lee.
1: The old man Lee, you know. Nah. Hey.
2: A few grey hairs, that's all.
1: I got to say, yeah, I love that one. You know what? It's got that 007 James Bond feel to it.
2: It's eerie. I put an eerie little style to it. Yeah.
1: Yeah, you know, once James Bond, he's had his what's that drink he likes? Shaken, not stirred. Right?
2: He's martini.
1: He's had his martini and he's driving off in the sunset with some new chick. You know, he's always got different chick in the film, right? And the song's playing. Funny how life continues. Beautiful.
2: I couldn't change it. Once I'd made that, there was no making that drummer back. That was just powerful how it was.
1: I love that.
2: The way that life continues bit is just...
1: Love that. Yeah. I mean, even Danny's saying love the versatility, Lee. This is what I'm trying to say. It's versatile. You seem to be versatile.
2: I wouldn't say that. I just...
1: You seem to be versatile, though. It sounds on point.
2: I'm trying to make drum and bass and that sort of spat out the end.
1: Yeah.
2: Because I've tried different ways of doing it, and it sounded powerful just like that. If you speed it up, it just sounded a bit silly, you know. And that's what come out. I best keep that.
1: I love that. I absolutely love that. Absolutely love that, man. Shouts out to MLT as well. MLT, he's somebody into the studio one time.
2: Yeah, I brought him back. Got proper time of day for that geezer.
1: Yeah. I mean, we're going to get into one of his from... we're going to get into one of his tracks from... I think you gave me this track. I'm not sure. I think you might have gave me this track. But then he made a remix for you. Did you make a remix for him?
2: I was in the process of making a remix for him. Mm-hmm. If it's the one that I gave you, it's still a bit raw. I've got some other ideas to do with it.
1: Oh.
2: His stuff fits in so easy.
1: It fits
2: with what
1: so
2: I'm doing.
1: Easy. 100%. 100%. Shouts out to you, MLT says, big up, boss man and Frenchie. It's your boy, MLT. Speaking of MLT, let's get into it. It's a Bedford thing.

0: She likes the way that I move and sound so sweet, yeah, on all of my tunes. Features of the features, big hairs, Tommy Hilfiger, swag,
1: ice. 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It's Interbeats Radio, it's Breakfast and Brunch. Frenchman, Platinum Lee's in the building.
2: Yes, yes, that's a nice tune.
1: That's a nice tune, right?
2: Yeah, yeah, yeah.
1: Yeah, I know you could remix that into something else.
2: Yeah, yeah, yeah. Yeah. I'll spit that back to you tomorrow.
1: I'm going to send that to you. Yeah, MLT, listen, your old track's about to get remixed, my guy. Yeah. Make sure you lock in tomorrow to listen to the new remix, MLT. All yeah. right.
2: We've but got you do know it's going to be drum and bass when it comes back.
1: you're about to get a new remix, MLT, you know. So, yeah, guys, get involved. I want to say also over the weekend, a shout out to the Arsenal fans. Of course, you guys... You were nearly there. You were nearly there. Unfortunately, second year running, it's PSG. In my eyes, I don't think a defender should ever take a penalty like that. Lee says he's not into football.
2: Nah.
1: You've never been?
2: Nah.
1: So even in school, you never even played football?
2: Yeah, I played football, yeah.
1: Yeah? Well, you just got fed up?
2: Yeah, I was forced to.
1: Do you know what I was forced to? I'll tell you, I was forced to. I was forced to do cross-country. I hated cross-country in school.
2: I didn't mind that. I was good at that.
1: You was good at cross-country?
2: Yeah, yeah.
1: Man, I used to try and cut corners.
2: And then I sort of reached puberty and thought, nah, none of that.
1: None of that.
2: You can't tell me nothing.
1: The good old days, the good old days. Of course, schools are back. Schools are back. Hey, only downfall to schools being back, Lee, I tell you what it is. It takes me literally 20 minutes to get here.
2: Yeah.
1: When there's no schools. When the schools are on, it feels like it's 40 minutes.
2: Yeah, everybody who shouldn't have a driving license is out.
1: You could say that again. I swear, like certain drivers, you need to redo your lessons again, let me tell you.
2: Some people are in cars, they can't drive. Get a smaller car so you can drive it.
1: So you can drive it properly.
2: It's a great big tank and you can't drive it, you can't judge it, you can't park it. Yeah, they're all out.
1: Absolutely grinds my gears. We're going to keep it in Bedford Town for now because it's a Bedford thing right now. It's Neil Sparks. This is One of My Neighbours featuring Tanisha May.

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Platinum Lee in the building. 07-396-951-065. What's up? Emmy text line. Get involved. Let's go.

Everybody loves the sunshine. 18 minutes past 10. It's the first of the month. Good morning. Breakfast and brunch. Hey, Raf. How you doing today? Good morning, Tracy. Good morning, Basil. Mr. Edwards.

0: Do you love the sunshine? Good morning, Kaylee. How you doing? Breaky brunch. Into beats.
1: Folks get brown in the sunshine.
0: Yeah.

0: Got them leaves in the building. I'm here till midday. Good morning, DC. How you doing, boss? He's back today. Then we got Ronnie T. The return of Ronnie T. 2 till 4 p.m. Mondays and Tuesdays. Looking forward to that.
1: My life, my life, my life, my life. In the sunshine.
0: Enjoy time with Glenn C.

Everybody loves the sunshine. Roy Ayers. Ain't on the remix. Such a vibe. Let's bring the sun out. Summer 2026. Good morning to Sam over there at the Harper Center. How you doing, Sam? Shouts out to you. Rest of the staff. We love the sunshine.

looks like I got it wrong. Ronnie T, he don't start this week, he starts next week. Apologies for the wrong info. He starts next week, Monday. Today though,

0: Them Lee's in the building. Thank you very much for coming through, Lee, man. Just speak to the people. Speak to the people. Speak to the people.
1: Got nothing to say. We're at the River Festival.
0: Oh, so we at the River Festival this year?
1: I think so.
0: When is the River Festival this year?
1: I don't know. I've got an email in there somewhere. I'm still in the process of getting the banners ready and everything else.
0: Oh, yeah?
1: Yeah.
0: So you heard it here first, guys. We at Bedford River Festival this year. I've been in the station. We haven't been on there for a number of years. All right. So things have turned around. It's the new interbeats, like I keep saying. New directions, new this, new that, new shows, new presenters, new DJs, new bangers that are coming from you. And yeah. We at the River Festival.
1: Fingers crossed, I think so.
0: Yeah, I know we're going to be there. I know we're definitely going to be there disturbing the peace. Make sure you come and say hello as well. A couple other things that we're going to be involved in. I don't know if you want to share that or you want to share that on a different day, but we're going to be floating around in different places throughout the summer of 2026.
1: Yeah, you're going to see banners popping up all around town.
0: Yeah.
1: Everywhere.
0: All right.
1: And stay tuned because we got some live gigs we're going to be doing.
0: Yeah.
1: Yeah.
0: Some live gigs. And if you see me with an Interbeats t-shirt saying Frenchie on it, make sure you come and say hello.
1: Yeah, all right. We've got some giveaways as well.
0: Yeah,
1: hats, t-shirts. We've got
0: some merch to give away soon.
1: Nice merch.
0: What can the listeners maybe win certain merch on some of the shows?
1: Yeah.
0: So we could do competitions on the shows.
1: We'll hold some of it back so you can send us some merch.
0: Love that. You might get yourself a cup. Yeah, you might get a platinum cup. Yeah, for your breakfast.
1: There's some key rings, but the hats are nice and the t-shirts.
0: I like that, man. Cups, all these kind of different things, pens, whatever. Stickers as well.
1: We haven't worked on the stickers yet, but I'll be on that.
0: Yeah?
1: Yes. I've still got a load of the old car stickers, but... Yeah,
0: we
1: want the new ones.
0: No, we don't want the old ones. We want the new ones. It's new Interbeats.
1: The new merch.
0: You know. So over to you, Lee. Anything you want to else you want to say to the people? It's your time.
1: Yeah. Listen, I'm enjoying it. You know, there was a little blip. You know, it's like a little fly. Go away, and it's gone. You know, if they had any real issues about. What was posted, instead of attacking a black man, why don't you go to the source with the person that made it?
0: Don't worry about that.
1: But it's a cowardly way of attacking someone from the same race.
0: You don't even worry about that, man. We just keep moving. We keep it moving.
1: I told you, it's just like a little fly.
0: Positivity all the way. That's all we do, man. That's all we could think about is just positive movements all the way.
1: Yeah. I'm rolling forward. And with the new tune, I'm happy.
0: And I got to say, I do love what's going on around here. There seems to be a togetherness going on around here.
1: Yes.
0: Yeah, there seems to be a real togetherness with all the DJs, with all the presenters, management, yourselves. There seems to be togetherness and it's moving forward the right way.
1: Yeah, I was in Ruby's, you know, and everybody was there. It was nice.
0: Yeah.
1: You know, nice atmosphere. Lovely.
0: What actually happens
1: lovely
0: in
1: food.
0: Ruby's? Before you go, let me know what happens in Ruby's.
1: On a Sunday, the food's delicious.
0: Yeah?
1: Yeah.
0: What is it? £20, then it's all buffet. It's a buffet.
1: Yeah, you can eat all you like.
0: Yeah?
1: You've got dumplings in there, proper dumplings, like my mum made. And
0: it's like mum's food.
1: Yeah, you can eat in there till 9 o'clock. Come out of there with one fat belly and all you want to do is couch.
0: So £20 all buffet?
1: All day. Till 9 o'clock.
0: African Caribbean foods.
1: It's lovely. Yeah, there's a massive buffet.
0: Oh.
1: They are cooking all day in there.
0: Oh, I love that. And you got the music playing there, DJs as well.
1: Yeah, we're in talks of doing our Reggae Sunday in there, the whole thing.
0: Oh yeah,
1: and live from there.
0: I like how everything is going, Platinum.
1: Yeah,
0: I do like how everything is going. Cause big shout out to Fitzroy and the rest of the guys from Love Beat. I heard the show yesterday. Guys, keep shining, keep doing what you're doing.
1: Yeah. That's nice.
0: I love that.
1: I'm listening to it all day. It's got new listeners, and it fits lovely. You know.
0: No, and a big shout out to Stacey Bass as well, cause I was locked into her show before that. You know, she did a little bit of what do you call it? Rare grooves, a bit of soul, a bit of R&B, a bit of reggae, everything all mixed in. Just a nice Sunday vibe.
1: Yeah, she's a lovely lady.
0: A lovely lady, man. That's big sister right there. Well, guys, You heard it from the man. It's onwards and upwards over here into Beats. Yeah, so many good things are happening this year, youngsters. It's so many good things will be happening for you, everybody. There's going to be so many good things, so many shows to choose from, right? And so many positive things happening.
1: Yeah, it's nice. You know, it's nice to be appreciated.
0: Yeah.
1: With what I'm trying to push forward,
0: mm-hmm.
1: instead of all the other negativity, you know, and it, you know, you go into places like that, Ruby's, and everyone's being super nice, and it's a nice atmosphere. Music's good, food's good, company was good.
0: Yeah, man. Like I say, man, it's onwards and upwards.
1: Yeah, and then we've got like the auction room, it's lovely in there.
0: Yeah, I
1: should probably be in there this Saturday.
0: Well, do tell Lee. Do tell if you go in there. Let me pop in there as well.
1: Oh, she'll be out.
0: Right, back to the music, guys. Janet Jackson, you know what we do it? We do it all for you. Got till it's gone.
2: New town, go down now.

0: What's the next song?
1: Good morning, Ruby's girls. How you guys doing? Bonjour, it's French. It's the Feel Good Show. Shouts out to Platinum Lee. He's about to exit the premises. It's Janet. Miss Jackson. Hey, Ruby's next Sunday. I'm coming to eat as well.

0: Check it out now.
1: I'm okay, Miss JD.

0: Frenchie, can I have some breakfast now, please?
1: Want to say good morning once again to Miss JD. Want to send this one out to you. Tap and share. 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

Sounds of Sonique, 106.5. Big shout out to her, Miss JD. She says, I spent the weekend sprucing my garden and attending to my babies. I tell you, that's a sign of getting old, Miss JD. That is definitely the sign of getting old, because I tell you what, I can relate to that. I can definitely relate to that. Yesterday, I found myself admiring my own garden. I said, damn, Frenchman, is this what it's come to? You're sitting here after gardening and you're admiring your own garden instead of being out, shaking a leg, stretching, mixing and mingling. I'm getting old, man. I don't want to mix and mingle every day. I was sitting in my garden in peace. A little music in the background, listening to DJ Stacey Bass. Then I listened to I Love Beat as well. Just chilled out in the garden. Missy said, gone now. Complete peace. Complete peace. I loved it. Loved it. Absolutely loved it. So I get you, man. I get you. I'm starting to do a little gardening as well. Yeah, it's quite therapeutic, Miss JD. It's quite therapeutic. Browns, how are you doing? Big shout out to you. Get involved on the text line 07-396-951-065. It's the breakfast show, breakfast and brunch. Elevate. 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Monday to

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That's how you get involved. So I got it wrong all morning. Ronnie T's not starting this week. He starts his shows

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10:54. Out to all the Arsenal fans. Disturbing the peace in London over the weekend. How are you feeling this Monday morning? I know so many of you were getting drunk and incapable on the roads, but it looks like it was a massive, massive parade. Shouts out to the Arsenal fans. Man City, I don't know what's going on with your parades. It just doesn't hit the same. I was in Liverpool last year at the parade. What a day that was. Absolutely rained cats and dogs. And a man ran over so many people.

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0: sounds of Michael Jackson. Don't Stop Till You Get Enough. Taken from, what albums is taken from, Lee? Do you know?
1: Off the Wall, isn't it?
0: Off the Wall, yeah?
1: Yeah, okay.
0: Okay, we're just having a little debate in the building here. Lee says the 80s was the best decade. I say it was the 90s.
1: I like the 80s. I was a carefree kid.
0: What do you like about the 80s, Lee?
1: I was listening to hip hop when it first came out.
0: Yeah?
1: Yeah, yeah. I was on me Peugeot bike.
0: You was on the Peugeot bike, yeah?
1: Yeah, yeah. There's no internet, no phones. You left the house, you were gone.
0: Do you know what? That is one thing I missed, though, Lee. I miss that. The only thing I hated about the 80s, I hated the fashion. Do you know what? You know, like, my mum, she used to have a perm.
1: Yeah.
0: My uncle had a perm. Shout out to Uncle Marvin. But Uncle Marvin, he always messed up the pillows when he came around.
1: Yeah.
0: All right? With his perm. And then in the 80s as well, we had shoulder pads. I think my mum used to have shoulder pads on her jacket.
1: Yeah. And you know, flares.
0: And yeah. Flares.
1: Yeah.
0: Yeah. In the 80s, I think my uncles, I saw a couple of my uncles, I wanted to be like them. They were wearing white moccasins. That's unacceptable.
1: Yeah, yeah, yeah.
0: I mean, who do they think they are? Tubbs and Crockett.
1: Dude, I had an afro. When I went to school, everyone used to put their hands in it. It was so annoying. Oh, it's so soft, the hands in me.
0: Shout out to Sticky Vicky. What's going on, Sticky? Hey, the name Sticky Vicky.
1: Yeah.
0: Hey, Vicky, I'm not playing. I'm just playing with you. She says 80s and 90s. What was your best decade, Sticky Vicky? 80s or the 90s? What else? Do you know what I did like about the 80s, though? I liked Knight Rider in A-Team. I was addicted to that.
1: And that was that's a lot further along.
0: I loved A-Team and Knight Rider. You know what? I don't know. Did you ever read your kids' stories, bedtime stories?
1: No.
0: I made it up, right? So I made that like I was telling my son these great stories about this car that used to talk and this car that used to do. It's basically the car had an attitude. But I was talking about Kit from Knight Rider. Mm. My son used to love. He thought that was a real. He was like, "Oh my God, Dad, tell me more, tell me more." I was just making all up.
1: I used to watch The Bionic Man.
0: Oh,
1: had the doll with the eyes moved.
0: Oh, you geez, know? Lee, you're bringing it back now. Bionic.
1: Yeah, that's what I had.
0: Do you know what that reminds me of? $6 Million Man.
1: Yeah, that's it. Yeah, the Bionic Man. That's what it was. It had two names.
0: Oh,
1: for it.
0: What is that? What it was?
1: Yeah, that's
0: the
1: what it was.
0: Million
1: yeah,
0: Dollar Man was
1: Steve
0: Bionic
1: Austin.
0: Man.
1: Yeah, Steve Austin.
0: Oh, well, you know what? You're bringing it back now. What else was? Because there was another one that was a Bionic Woman as well, right?
1: Yeah.
0: But then they had them low budget things.
1: Yeah.
0: I mean,
1: everything was done in slow motion and the noise.
0: Sticky Vicky says she used to watch Baywatch.
1: Yeah.
0: That's the 90s.
1: Yeah, that's a grown up thing.
0: If you're going to speak about the 90s, Sticky, let's talk about Zack and Screech, Saved by the Bell. I used to watch that. But back to the 80s, there's so many I liked. I did like The Fonz.
1: Yeah. Listen, I'm on YouTube watching The Fantastic Journey.
0: And there's one I always forget, right? This used to come on every Sunday morning, Lee, yeah? And all I remember is that at the end of every program, yeah, these guys would go to bed and they would talk like this. Good night, Mary Jane. Good night, Mary Rose. Yeah, good night, Billy Jane.
1: What was it? I forgot what it's called.
0: But they always said good night to each other. That's how it was. Good night, Mary Jane.
1: Yeah.
0: Real Southern hillbilly kind of vibe energy. What was that called?
1: Somebody, I don't know.
0: Somebody's going to let me know in a minute.
1: Do you remember the dog?
0: Oh yeah,
1: that dog that kept going places and solving mysteries and stuff.
0: Yes. And you can't if you're gonna speak about the 80s, you can't not speak about Jessica Fletcher.
1: I don't remember that one.
0: Come on, man, Murder She Wrote.
1: Oh yeah.
0: Murder She Wrote. Yeah, and then you had the guy with a dusty brown jacket. What was his name? Yeah, he was always for years and years. He turned up with the same dusty brown jacket, Columbo.
1: Yes.
0: Yeah. Columbo.
1: Is that the one where he had a lollipop?
0: Hey, you heard Nicholas says The Waltons.
1: Yes, that's what it
0: that's
1: was.
0: That's exactly what it was, The Waltons. Good night, Mary Jane. Good night, Mary, whatever it was.
1: It was great.
0: Come on, man. You got to give me something else you like about the 80s. If we're going to bring people back, what was so great about the 80s?
1: Dolly Parton.
0: No comment, Lee. I know where you're going with that one. Dolly Parton, you know. Dolly Parton. Dolly Parton was doing things that people are doing now.
1: Yeah. I tell you what, like the one with the car.
0: Which one?
1: The General Lee.
0: What's that one? What's that one?
1: Oh, they made a remake of it, didn't they?
0: What, Knight Rider?
1: No, the General Lee car. It kept jumping over everything with the hillbillies.
0: Oh, it's got... It's at the tip of my tongue, Lee. It's at the tip of my tongue. I need something else because the 80s is coming back to me, right? It's different. But I do miss... What do you prefer, the 80s or present-day life?
1: I don't know. It depends. It's all got its good points, you know. You know, I'm happy. I can't knock it. I was happy back then. I'm happy now.
0: Yeah. Let's see what Steve-O's got to say about this. He says, "Little House on the Prairie."
1: Yes.
0: Good night, Jim Bob. Yeah. That's exactly what it was. Good night. And Nicholas, she's on this. She says, "Starsky and Hutch."
1: That's it.
0: Yeah.
1: Yeah.
0: Starsky and Hutch. You remember those guys?
1: Yeah.
0: And then you had the bald guy, Kojak.
1: Yeah, with the lollipop.
0: Yes. There was so much more, man. What I miss about the 80s and the 90s, early 90s especially, is that I never had a phone. I love having a phone, but I'm sick of it. Like, I'm so accessible. Anytime anyone wants to get hold of me, they can.
1: Everyone's got their phone with them.
0: Yeah, but
1: if
0: I'm
1: you
0: sick
1: don't
0: of it.
1: Phone me back within a couple of minutes, and you've looked at it, you've seen it's me, and you're trying to ignore me, everybody's got their phone on them.
0: So what
1: you're not fooling no one.
0: So what you're trying to say, that like, as somebody that you text or call, and they don't call back within the hour or two,
1: within the next four hours,
0: they're lying.
1: Yeah,
0: they saw your message, they just ignore you.
1: Yeah, just you're blatantly being ignored. You're not important in their life.
0: You're not important. Yeah.
1: Listen, people run their businesses off their phone, and if you think you're just ignoring me, I know you're ignoring me.
0: But we're all easily accessible now. And one thing I hate about the phones as well, this is one thing I really, really hate, because I'm a social person. If I come to your house, I'm not coming to your house for you to be on your phone and me to be on my phone, your missus on your phone and my missus on your phone. I'm coming there to talk to you, yeah? And maybe you want to play news, maybe you want to show some new tunes, but we're interacting.
1: Yeah.
0: Like, I just hate how phones have got people living separate lives in the same house.
1: Yeah.
0: It's so sad, isn't it?
1: We're sort of banned in my house at dinner time.
0: You know what? I used to do that as well. There was no phones allowed around the dinner table.
1: Mm-hmm.
0: Yeah, because we can't have that. We definitely can't have that. Shouts out to Glenn Zito. What's he says? Dukes of Hazzard.
1: Yes. With them Daisy Dukes.
0: Hold on, Dukes of Hazzard. Which one's that? Is that the guy when is that got Burt Reynolds?
1: No.
0: What's the one with Burt Reynolds?
1: Reynolds in loads of them. That was
0: Burt Reynolds. He was racing across America with
1: Smokey and the Bandit.
0: That's the one. Smokey and the Bandit. That's the one. Yeah, I'm not really big on American cars like that because they're too big, but I like that car there.
1: Yeah.
0: That is a car.
1: It was an era.
0: Yeah.
1: Because then you had Gumball.
0: Oh.
1: The Gumball films.
0: Oh, jeez. You're taking me back now.
1: Yeah.
0: But please, just don't bring back the perm. Just don't ever bring that back.
1: Nah,
0: yeah.
1: Nah.
0: Don't bring back the shell suits as well.
1: No, the fire hazard.
0: Yeah, they were. That was definitely a fire hazard. Yeah. Lee, I'm going to test you out, right? Because you just showed me a track, right? This particular track I'm going to play. What film did this song come from?
1: Boys in the Hood.
0: You got that way too quick for my liking.
1: Boys in the Hood.
0: You got that way too quick
1: for
0: my liking.
1: I think he was blaring off in his car after he just stole the wheels.
0: You got it wrong. It wasn't Boys in the Hood. Think about it. It's gonna come back to you in the next 30 seconds.
1: It was. It's in Boys in the Hood.
0: It's not Boys in the Hood.
1: Yeah. Is it?
0: 100% not Boys in the Hood.
1: It's another gangster one.
0: Somebody please tell Lee where this track came from.

0: Zaza.
1: Come here.
0: This one's called Computer Love. Lee said it was from Boys in the Hood, and we said and he finally got it right. Lee, where's this taken from?
2: Menace to Society.
0: Menace to Society. And you could of course we could picture the scene. He had just got the wheels, illegally got the wheels, and he was feeling himself.
2: Yeah. He was and proud of himself.
0: He was proud of his dirty work. Yeah. You should not be proud of dirty work. He was proud of his dirty work.
2: Yeah, but karma caught him at the end.
0: You know, I shouldn't laugh, but you know what goes around does come around.
2: Yeah, karma grabbed him.
0: Yeah, karma definitely grabbed him. So have you got a lot of his songs on vinyl then?
2: Yeah. Well, Darren's nicked them.
0: Daz, please bring the vinyl back, Daz.
2: He's got all my vinyl.
0: While I'm here, I'd like to apologise for all the people I nicked your CDs in the 90s. I will give them back now. I'm ready to give everything back. Yeah, I'm ready to, because everything has been backed up.
2: I said something on Facebook, and I borrowed the electros off someone, Snedden.
0: Yeah?
2: Yeah, and he mentioned it on Facebook the other day.
0: Wow.
2: Where's my records?
0: Oh, damn. He mentioned it on Facebook.
2: He mentioned it with my records.
0: Do you know, speaking of Facebook, right, it's funny that I just played the track Computer Love, because Ben, if you locked in right now, he mentioned it on Facebook as well that I nicked
2: VHS.
0: The video.
2: Yeah.
0: I nicked it back in the night. He let me borrow it. I never gave it back. I never gave it back, so he wants it back. Sorry, bro. You I don't even think they sell videos for you to play it anymore. Yeah, I'll see what else I can do. Yeah, I'll see what else I can do. You know. So we're gonna keep it moving with the 80s. Lee, this one's another one for you.

0: Frenchie, can I have some breakfast now, please?
1: No, breakfast is over, young man. It's 26 minutes past 11. It's time for brunch. I don't know. What do you have for brunch, Lee?
2: Cinnamon rolls.
1: Cinnamon rolls?
2: Ooh. I was in IKEA.
1: Yeah?
2: Yeah, I got some cinnamon rolls when I left.
1: I tell you, I want to go and see. I need to go and see Raf and Tracy over there by Wix.
2: Oh, yeah.
1: Yeah, I could do one of those. They do a mean breakfast roll.
2: Yeah.
1: Everything's packed in there. I swear you might put on half a stone eating that.
2: Them rolls are really nice, though.
1: Very, very nice. You know? Yeah. Shout out to Souvlaki Station. Have you been there lately?
2: No, I haven't been there lately. I've just been so busy.
1: I could do with one of them Greek wraps as well.
2: I could do
1: with one of those Greek wraps.
2: Yeah, and with the chips inside it.
1: Ah, with the chips inside it. They've got a special sauce as well that they, you know, it's beautiful.
2: Yeah, I love that.
1: But back to that, before we keep it moving, you said you was at Ruby's yesterday.
2: Yes.
1: Right? And there's plans, hopefully, to try and make, plans for Love Beat to try and do their show from over there.
2: Yeah.
1: Every Sunday. So people go there, listen to some sweet reggae music while eating some great food.
2: Yeah.
1: I mean, that sounds good.
2: Yeah, it's lovely. It's a great
1: I hope that could happen.
2: Yeah. I'm in talks.
1: Yeah. Have you tasted the menu?
2: Yeah.
1: Oh, yeah?
2: Yeah. I went there, I thought, let me see this. Let me see what it's all about. I didn't have high hopes, but I got home. I had these two cartons that I filled up and left with, right?
1: So you took Tupperware?
2: Yeah.
1: Typical.
2: No. You could do a takeaway. I made sure I had a bit of a takeaway.
1: Oh, so you don't have to sit in there. You could do a takeaway, yeah?
2: Yeah, because I had the wife in the car, so I thought...
1: Okay.
2: I said to her, do you want some? She goes, no, I'm not hungry. Got home.

0: they demolished it.
1: Oh, yeah.
0: My son, my wife, and I'm like, I'm still hungry. So I had to go back.
1: Oh, wow.
0: Get some more. And then I went back the following Sunday and sat down with my other rest of the family, eating away like that. And then told my brother, my mum, and then they were in there this Sunday. So
1: does it get quite packed in there?
0: Yeah, yeah. But the good thing is you clear off and come back.
1: And then you clear off and come back again. Yeah. I think £20 for all you can eat is a decent price.
0: Yeah.
1: Especially with the food that they've got there.
0: Yeah, yeah, it goes.
1: I mean, what I love about the world as well nowadays is the fusions of the food. I mean, because I know your wife, she's Lithuanian, right?
0: Yeah.
1: What would you say is a Lithuanian special? Like, over here in the UK, some people, they say... what would you say is our special? If you've been living in the UK and somebody said, what is your favourite in the UK? What would you say? Please don't say fish and chips.
0: Beans on toast.
1: I can't leave. Oh no. I'm depressed. They said chicken tikka was a... But that's chicken tikka. That's not a British...
0: No, beans on toast. You say beans on toast anywhere else and they look at you like you're nuts.
1: Especially Americans. They look at us like we're on something.
0: Yeah.
1: Because we eat beans on toast. Beans on toast is beautiful.
0: Yeah,
1: I haven't eaten it in a while, but But what would you say? Like, what would you say if you didn't live in the UK and somebody asked you, what is a UK? What is our favorite dish? Like, if you spoke about the Italians, maybe you might say pasta, right?
0: Mm.
1: Yeah, so pasta was all different stuff. But what would you say with us in the UK?
0: Sunday roast.
1: Yeah, Sunday roast. Yes, Yorkshire pudding.
0: Yeah.
1: Yeah.
0: Rice.
1: Yeah, yeah. Now we're talking beef and all that kind of stuff. Yeah?
0: Yeah, yeah.
1: So if we took it to Lithuania, what is their thing? What have you tasted from your wife that you never tasted growing up?
0: There's loads of stuff.
1: I can imagine.
0: Loads. Yeah. She makes koldunas.
1: Yeah.
0: Yeah, my son loves it.
1: Loved that. I like the fusion, man. I like the fusion. There's so many people that go around the world nowadays and they bring back all these different things and then they fuse them into something, or they make, I don't know, I just like different flavours.
0: She makes it special, and she does these different soups and rice and stuff like that.
1: Love that. Right. Platinum Lee's in the building, aka the boss man, and we're going through music. We went through his music the first hour, but right now we're trying to tap into his brain and see what he likes as a man, what he listens to at home when he's not listening to his own vibes. It looks like he's an 80s man, right? He's an 80s man. I'm going to play something right now. Before I press play on this, right, you told me this is not even released.
0: No. It got released on vinyl back in the day after... DJ Cheese won the World Mixing Championship on that DMC. I went to see him live.
1: Oh, wow.
0: And they came up with an album where he done a mix, and the runner-up done a mix of this. And this is him scratching and everything. But you cannot get it anywhere. You can watch it on YouTube, but that's about it. I got a copy of it.
1: Let's get into it.
0: But it's hip-hop. It's hip-hop mixed with singing.
1: Into Beats Radio. What's the name of this artist, Princess?
0: Yeah, she sung the original.
1: Let's go.

0: You know them old school tracks right there. That's like an 8-9 minute track right there. That's 8 minutes. That's definitely 80s kind of vibe. Yeah, I like it though.
1: Yeah,
0: I like it though. As I was saying off air, like 80s music made you want to dance.
1: Yeah, listen, I used to get ready at the weekend to go to the Chilton discos. Everybody, the queue was round the corner at the Bunyan Centre. Yeah,
0: really?
1: Yeah, yeah. Mad.
0: So, do you know what? It's crazy. Yeah, it's crazy. I don't really go. I don't see queues like that anymore. Unless it's festivals.
1: Yeah.
0: You know, wireless festivals, this festival, that festival. But outside clubs and discos, as you called it back in the days, right? I don't see queues like that anymore.
1: Nah.
0: What's happened, man? Don't people want to have a good time anymore?
1: Occasionally, like, it's been like a couple of times in Bedford. Yeah.
0: I mean, you see them, they last week, shout out to KC and them guys, they did, what was it, the garage thing, Catch the
1: Beat. Yeah, your garage thing.
0: Right? It was packed.
1: Yeah.
0: Right? My brother was there, so he told me, I mean, I wasn't there, but my brother told me.
1: I was there.
0: Yeah, you was there as well.
1: Yeah.
0: Right? So they had three different tents.
1: Yeah, yeah.
0: Right? And it was blazing hot day.
1: Yeah.
0: And it was a good turnout.
1: Yes.
0: So it does work, but you know, like the old school days, as we're talking about, there was queues round the corner.
1: Yeah. Yeah.
0: Yeah. And the thing about back in the days, I can't speak for you, Lee, but in my generation, like, as we're coming up in the late 80s, 90s, if we was going to a certain event, you might know 2-3 weeks before what you're wearing. It was a big deal.
1: Yeah.
0: Yeah. It was a big deal. The boys would be, so what are you wearing?
1: Yeah, definitely. Yeah.
0: You know, you had to get your trainers on point. Everything had to be on point.
1: Yeah.
0: You know, miss those days. Definitely miss those days. So Platinum Lee's in the building. We're dipping in and out of different flavours. We're keeping it 80s until the top of the hour when David takes over. Lee, he writes his own music as well, all right? And if Tina didn't write this, I would say Lee would probably write something like this.
1: I wish.
0: I could see Lee.
1: Yeah, I wish.
0: Putting pen to paper and saying, what's love got to do with it? Tina Turner. Now you write some great songs, Lee.

0: 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Platinum Lee's been in the building with me most of the show, in fact all show, and it's been a blast. And of course we showcased some of his music earlier on in the show, and he was talking about how he might be putting pen to paper and signing a record label to push the music out there. Is that right, Lee?
1: Yeah, I'm working on it.
0: Yeah, you just yeah.
1: Yeah, I was approached the other day, and I think it's a good idea. I might do that.
0: I mean, I'm surprised it took so long, because the music is really good.
1: It's made for me to have fun, you know. That's and other people like it. It's nice.
0: But you know what's crazy, right? I always feel like even just the way you said it, you made it for you to have fun, right? Mm. But then other people are really loving it. But then there's people that make music to make profit, and it just doesn't translate the same to people, and they don't, you know?
1: No, it's not me.
0: It's not you. I mean, DC, you're back. That microphone's on. I know you produce music as well, right?
2: I do, yes.
0: Yeah? Okay, and have you been locked into the show?
2: Sorry?
0: Have you been listening in
2: of
0: on the way?
2: I have, yeah, on the way.
0: Did you hear some of Lee's music earlier on?
2: Yes.
0: Yeah?
2: And I have heard it before, it's very good.
0: And it's very, very good, ain't it? Yeah.
2: Especially as I'm a jungle drum and bass DJ.
0: Are you jungle and drum and bass?
2: Yeah. I've actually got a tattoo on my arm of drum and bass because of what I do.
0: I never knew that, DC. I mean, listening to your show,
1: I've got one too.
2: Hey, tattoo buddy.
0: Oh my God, what's happening here?
1: I've got the lyrics to a drum and bass tune on my back.
2: Was it a long
1: rock tunnel? No. No, I don't think that was really appropriate. especially on your back.
0: Especially on your back.
1: Yeah.
0: Hey, DC, you're right. You were not well the other day.
2: I'm getting there, mate. I'm getting there. That's why I'm going to use a different mic so I don't give anyone the lurgy.
0: Yeah, thank you very much for the new sponge that you brought in as well.
2: Yeah, you know, share the wealth.
0: Share the wealth. Health is wealth and all that. Share it. But back to the drum and bass. Platinum, did you know that he does drum and bass?
1: Yes, I've discovered it. I've invited him up, but I keep getting turned down, you know.
0: Come on, David. Don't turn the mic.
2: I don't want him to show me up.
0: So why don't you play a bit more drum and bass on your show?
2: Because I play because I'm daytime. I play a lot of commercial. However, I'm glad that was a nice segue. Mm-hmm. My record of the week actually is a brand new track by Conquest, and that is my record of the week, which is a drum and bass track. So you'll hear that every day this week.
0: Mm-hmm. Yeah. Oh yeah, that's good. I mean, I feel like drum and bass comes in different shapes and forms, as you were saying earlier on. Mm-hmm. But some of the liquid stuff, like it just blows you away.
1: Yeah, I like it because it's all floaty and it sort of takes you on a journey. I like my drum and bass with music in it.
0: Yeah.
1: If it's got no music in it, I'm not really that keen on it. Sometimes, you know, a bit of it, but mostly, if you hear me play,
0: you want the vocals.
1: Yeah.
0: I hear that.
1: It's got to have soul. If you've got no soul in it, it's not me.
0: To be honest, I feel like that about all my music.
1: Yeah, me too.
0: Like, you know, I'm a house man, yeah, but I really like house with vocals, yeah. It just takes me to a different place. Even when I like certain hip-hop tracks that I like hip-hop with the vocals as well.
1: Mm.
0: Yeah, R&B, of course, has got vocals, but I do like vocals a lot. They just lift my spirit.
1: Yeah.
0: Mm. The right type of vocalist as well.
1: Yeah, myself, I'm sort of putting a sneaky meaning in it somewhere. Yeah.
0: It's got to have meaning, you know? It's got to have meaning. DC. What's going on with you on your show today before we get back to the music?
2: Flip it, reverse it, new music, record of the week, and just lots of interaction and music from all eras and decades, so there's a bit in there for everyone.
0: Okay, back to the music.
1: Oh dear.
0: And what's the name of this artist, Mr. Platinum?
1: I can't remember that.
0: Too many.
1: I just know the words here.
0: Out to the ladies, Juicy Fruit.
1: Yeah.
0: Nah,
1: not Luke, didn't it?
0: Nah, it's from Toomey. Juicy Fruit. Not the Wrigleys.

DC's in the building. And big shout out to Platinum Lee for the last hour as well. We're going to wrap up with one of his, and this one is simply called Is This Hate? I'm back tomorrow, 9 till midday. See ya.

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Good afternoon. This is David Clark on the Lunchtime Show here on Interbeat every day 12 till 2. Hope you're well. Big thanks to Frenchie for the last 3 hours. Catch him every weekday 9 till 12. Great show. And Platinum Knee. Great tunes. Coming up in the next 2 hours, you can expect great music, record of the week, and my daily music quiz, Flip It and Reverse It. But first, let's all have a bit of a jump. Go!

I Want to Give You Devotion here on Interbeats 106.5 FM with me, David Clark. Hope you're well. It's 12:15 on the 1st of June. Pinch and punch. No, don't do that. We've already got mentions. Emily all the way down in Brighton is listening. Hello, Emily. We've got the lads in Bromham. Lads. That means young or not so lads. They're in a garden having a lemonade. But if you do want to get involved, here's the text line.

So if you didn't catch that, 0739695106 5. Let me know what your name is, where you're, what you're doing, and where you're from. And you will need it, because at 22:01 we've got Flip It and Reverse It. This tune I had to dig out because I love this song and I don't hear it enough. So I'm going straight over to Peter Gabriel with Sledgehammer.

Dean, man, I need a cup of tea right now. You listen to Interbeats 106.5 FM with me, David Clark. I know it's Monday and I know you're miserable back at work, but come on. 07396 951065. Let me know how miserable you are back at work. And don't forget, in 10 minutes, we've got to flip it and reverse it. So you're going to need to that number anyway.

did it get so hot, Sabrina Carpenter? I got hot as soon as I turned the fan off, because it is warm today. This is more like it. People, miserable Mondays, back to work. Jess is saying, I'm in the office, bored in Bedford. 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No, I was only joking. Jess, very nice. And Graham, this is the worst, stubbed my little toe on the stupid coffee table. That's right, Graham. The coffee table is stupid. We're going to play two more songs and we're going to go to Flip It and Verse It. So get yourself a cup of tea, pad and pen, and write down 07396951065. I'll see you in 2 songs' time.

Not over yet, Grace, here on Interbeats 106.5 FM with me, David Clark, doing the lunchtime show every weekday, 12 till 2. I'm going to get that one day. Maybe when I'm in it, doing it for about 4 years. Okay, it's 22-1 and Carol and Disco Dave are locked in and ready to play the infamous... Flip it and reverse it. Not infamous, just not famous. Flip it and reverse it. This is where I take three songs and I turn them around, flip them around, and you have to guess the name of the artist and the song just for a bit of fun. So if you've got your pad and pen ready and you've got your listening ears on, everyone, we're going to have a first listen. Flip it and reverse it.

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1: If you think you know the answers, 0736951065. 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So remember, not good. We're going to have another listen.

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And just to give you a clue, it's not this one. After this song, we'll have another listen.

band Michael Jackson there. And so this one isn't on the flippant reverse of the clue of not good. We have Sue in Thetford has one. Well done, Sue. Amy in Bedford, zero. But keep guessing. Say what you see. Well, it's just a radio. Emily in Brighton needs more time. And Ray in Elstow has two. Congratulations. But no one's got the infamous... infamous? What do I keep saying that? No one knows this show. No one's got all three. So let's have another listener. Remember, the clue is not good.

0: sit.
1: Do you recognise any of them? 07396951065. I made it a bit more tricky today because last week, some of you got 3 out of 3, 2 days in a row, and we can't be having that. And just last person who would wanted to play Flip It, Reverse It, but I don't think he really appreciates the show, so...
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1: That was DJ Steve-O, the Breakfast Show man himself.

Proper Time. There's Belinda Carlisle there, circling the sand here on Interbeats 106.5 FM. Okay, all right. We're going to play one more of... Listen to Flip It, Reverse It, one more. Emily in Brighton's got one correct. Well done. You're going to kick yourself for the second one if you don't get it. And Ray in Elstow had two, and now he's got one. How'd that happen? Wrong one, Ray. The other one. So let's have another quick listen, and then I'm going to play you a song, then the answers, and then it'll be top of the hour. Wow. Goes so quick. Ready? Not good.

0: 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Are you ready for the answers? I'll flip it and reverse it. So Emily just said, it's breaking my brain. DJ Dave just come in and said he's got one right. Congratulations, DJ Dave. You're living up to your title, sir. That was Nasty Girl. Right, are we ready for the answers of today's Monday's Flip It and Reverse It?
1: Flip it and reverse it. Do what you want to do.
0: Joan Jett and the Black Hearts, Bad Reputation. See, not good. Everyone got this one. Lady Gaga, Bad Romance. And of course, the amazing Alice Cooper, Poison. See, it's not good. Poison is not good. Don't hate the player, hate the game. But then, hang on, I made the game up. There we go, that was 1st of June. God, blimey, it's now about to be 1 o'clock. I'm going to squeeze one more song into the top of the hour. Don't go anywhere because I've got a brand new record of the week starting today and you're going to love it. Anyone who's into liquid drum and bass, all that kind of melodic stuff, you're going to love it. But straight on to So Much Love to Give. Congratulations to everyone. Hope it was worth the stress. It was my end.

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It's 8 minutes past one on the 1st of June. I hope you're well. This is David Clark, your lunchtime show host here every weekday, 12 till 2. We've got 12 more minutes before record of the week. And if you do want to get involved, 07396 and 951065, you can do also text and WhatsApp as well.

0: And here at 106.5 FM Into Beats, we see in its natural habitat the lesser spotted David of the Clark variety. Constantly on the lookout for new beats, the David surveys its environment with its head nodding and its foot tapping. He has indeed picked a seriously epic tune.
1: 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Your name's not Dan, you're not coming in. Your name's not Dan, you're not coming in. Your name's not Dan, you're not coming in.
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They've done a crazy amount of stuff. 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And they're really good guys as well. Very talented. 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It's 1:15. I'm going to play one more song than Record of the Week. However, the song I'm playing now is brand new by Spice. It's called Volcano. Let me know what you think. 07396 951.

Interbeats 106.5, brand new song there, Spice Volcano. If you listen to Frenchie's show early, you can catch him every weekday, 9 till 12. He was talking to Platinum Lee about drum and bass and playing some tunes. Now, there are a number of different genres, and I'm not going to teach you all of them and bore you with them, but at the end of the day, we've got something called Liquid, which is very musical and melodic. So I've got a brand new, for Record of the Week, there's an amazing artist called Conductor, with an A, and Conductor's new song, In Your Arms. Let me know what you think. Also, when it kicks in, you need it up loud.

Record of the Week, In Your Arms, Conductor, CONDUCTA. I'm absolutely loving that tune. That's going to be on every day this week. So if you want to hear it again, 20 past 1 tomorrow onwards. But let's keep it in the same vein with Sigala, DJ Fresh, Say You Do, here on Interbeats 106.5 FM.

my favourite game, The Cardigans. I absolutely love that tune. I had that up loud in the studio. If you just tuned in, you listened to Interbeats 106.5 FM on your radio, on DAB and online. Just had a text from Danny saying, good afternoon, David. Good afternoon, Danny. If you want to get a mention on the radio, it's 07396 951065. And it is 33 minutes past one on the 1st of June already. Hint, hint, it's only 15 days before my birthday. I do accept checks. After me, when I finish, we've got a guest mix, 2 till 4. We have Glenn C, 4 till 6, 6 till 8, Dazza, Gatley Beats, 8 till 10, and 10 till 12, Muttley. So do not go anywhere. We're showing a lot of love here, which is very apt why I'm going to play this song.

Body Rockers. I Like the Way. Here on Interbeats 106.5 FM. Danny just takes it in saying, I missed Flip It and Reverse It. Can you play it again, please? No. But if you want to carry on and play tomorrow, then I will be doing Flip It, Reverse It at 20 to 1. And everyone knows that they should revolve everything they do around my show. If you want to get involved, 07396 951 065.

Interbeats 106.5 FM with me, David Clark. It is 10 to 2 already. Got a few more songs left, but don't go anywhere. I'll read out what's coming up very soon after this song. And now we've got Sugar Hill Gang, Tonto, Jump On It.

Is it me, or can you? I can't hear this song now without thinking about Fresh Prince of Bel-Air. It's a great episode. You listen to Interbeats 106.5 FM with me, David Clark. It's 7 minutes to two already on the 1st of June. Don't go anywhere. After me, we've got a guest mix, 2 till 4, Glenn C, 4 till 6, 6 till 8 is Dazza, 8 till 10, Gatley Beats, and then Muttley, 10 till 12. So don't go anywhere. I'm going to play 2 more songs and then I'm out of here. Don't forget to come back tomorrow. 7 till 9 is Breakfast Show DJ Steve-O, then 9 till 12, Frenchie, and then me again. Yay, you lucky people. Jump on it. I will see you tomorrow. Have a great day.

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0: for a call? But don't even know who you are. 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

So I've got a release date for this yet. Coffee Cup. Amber Rose with Mervyn Victor. 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

weather for the next few days, shall we? Highs today of 22 degrees, lows tonight will be 14. If it's not already raining where you're at, I would say from about 7 p.m, 90% chance, 95% chance of heavy rain inbound right the way through the early hours. Tomorrow, Tuesday, mixture of sunshine, rain and cloud. Highs are 20, lows are 12. Wednesday looks like it's going to be fairly cloudy.

We'll be doing 2 till 4 Monday and Tuesday. And then starting this week, our very own SJ. She's going to be doing Wednesday, Thursday, Friday from 2 till 4.

If it tunes right now, the Beat Junkies, I want you into the groove. 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
7: 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And I'm not really one of those dudes that does that voice. I just felt like clearing my throat.

Welcome to the Resonance Show. Apologies, tried to talk earlier and then realised I hadn't plugged the microphone in. That first tune up tonight was A to B from Inch M. Up now, I'm not even going to try and pronounce that. Enjoy.

thanks for the last few hours, bro. Loved it. Quite enjoyed that. Your favourite tune at the moment as well. Going to keep it nice and gentle this evening. Maybe.

Last two tunes up, bit of soulful drum and bass. So the first one was called Soul, and it's on Liz Play Records. This one is Look at Your Life by A. Audio.

100 miles off the mouth of the Mississippi River. 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Looking and just enjoying myself thoroughly. Seeing a different part of the planet than I could ever imagine that I could explore before. Or nearly 2,000 feet down, off in Hawaii, dancing with an octopus.

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That was Harith. Right now we've got Dancing with Octopuses, and it's by United States.

our lives are totally linked to the natural world. 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

0: Right, last two on the bounce was Saw You Dancing by Medicine. Right now we've got Presage by United Souls again. I've done really well. I played Liquid all the way through for nearly an hour.
1: Now, at that time, I had no idea in what capacity. But I did know, even then, that I was going to be involved in music. I knew then music would be my life's work.

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I was going to be involved in music. Now at that time I had no idea in what capacity, but I did know even then that I was going to be involved in music. I knew then music would be my life's work.

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1: 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Plus, I have a spotlight mini-mix featuring rising synthpop artist Matthias P. out of Rome, Italy. You got to check this one out. We're also going to dive deep into modern Italo with Mr. Fantasy, Daddy Squad, and Lindo Joe Rizzo in the mix before launching into the second hour fully with Sinister Retro Volume 3. But before we keep the music going, I want to give a big shout out to DJ Night J from Mixtime Radio. He's one of our premier radio station partners for the brand new imaging and spots he produced for Synthpop Symphony. Always keeping the show sounding fresh, modern, and massive every single week. So a huge thanks for all the support and creativity behind the scenes to DJ Night J at Mixtime Radio. Let's do this right now. In the mix, let's get started with Heaven 17 and Temptation, the Andrew Ektum remix.

0: You just heard a special mini mix to kick things off featuring the brand new Andre Ecton remix of Temptation by Heaven 17. Quick facts on Heaven 17. The group was formed by Martin Ware and Ian Craig Marsh, who were the original founding members of the Human League. They also split early due to creative differences, which led them to create Heaven 17, leaning more into funk, soul, and political edge compared to their colder electronic sound Human League became known for. We also heard from Depeche Mode with A Question of Time, the Mat 1 remix, blended into Giorgio Moroder and The Chase with Depeche Mode, a track you might remember from Sinister Disco 22, but this time we flipped it a little differently with Behind the Wheel taking a completely new direction in the mix. Coming up next on Synthpop Symphony, I've got a very special mini mix spotlighting an emerging artist out of Rome, Italy, Matthias P. He's building a really strong retro modern electronic sound inspired by classic 80s synth music, so everything from dark wave and synth pop to post-punk and modern electronic production. If you're into that darker side of melodic electronic music with shades of Depeche Mode and classic new wave running through it, you're gonna love this artist. His latest album release, Ashes in the Rain, dropped late last year and has really started getting attention in the underground synth scene. Tonight I'm gonna feature three tracks from Matthias P, including his latest single, Let Me Go. It's a beautiful, emotional, synth-driven track that really showcases his style. I'm also throwing in two covers tonight. First, his darker take on Love Will Tear Us Apart by Joy Division, and then his version of Fade to Gray by Visage. Now, I know Fade to Gray has been covered a lot over the years, but this version leans a little darker, a little moodier, and definitely more electropop. So let's head to Rome and dive into the sound of Matthias P with a three-track mini-mix right here on Synthpop Symphony.
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0: Wow, what a set from Matthias P. out of Rome, Italy. You can really hear that incredible variety in his sound, from the Joy Division cover to a beautifully produced Italo-inspired track to that darker interpretation of Fade to Grey by Visage. Absolutely fantastic stuff. And if you're looking for his music online, it's kind of scattered everywhere right now. So the album Ashes in the Rain is actually up on Bandcamp. The singles are showing up on Spotify, and there are videos up all over YouTube. So definitely go check out Matthias P. and support independent synth artists keeping the sound alive. Coming up next, I got some brand new music from Carol Lee and Michael Oakley, but first, the brand new track from Mello, who is also part of the group Mars Show. And here's a fun fact for you. 8 years ago, the very first song I ever played here on Synth Pop Symphony was My Secret Garden by Mars Show. Pretty amazing how this journey keeps coming full circle. Let's get into it right now with brand new music right here on your Symphony of Synth.
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0: You just heard brand new music with Carolee with Edge of Tomorrow. Before that, Michael Oakley took things into darker territory with World of Promises. And we kicked it off with the incredible, talented Mellow, one half of our show, with their brand new track called Goodbye. But it's definitely not goodbye here because I'm just getting started. Coming up next, I got a brand new Italo mini mix featuring the absolutely wild Mr. Fantasy, a medieval crazy disco man with even crazier videos. You got to check him out on YouTube. Mixed into the new Daddy Squad with High Tension. You're going to love this one. And we're going to wrap it up with a brand new legendary Linda Jo Rizzo with Move It Up, the extended mix. Let's do this right now. The Italo mini mix, brand new right here on Synth Pop Symphony.
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0: That last mini mix was a full-on blast of modern Italo energy. We kick things off with the outrageous Mr. Fantasy bringing massive retro disco energy. From there, we rolled into Daddy Squad with High Tension, and we wrapped it up with the legendary Linda Jo Rizzo with Move It Up. That was the extended mix, still proving why she remains one of the queens of the Italo scene. Now, we're just a few minutes away from Sinister Retro Volume 3. It's going to be loaded with classic remakes, mashups, and remixes you don't want to miss. And don't forget to support Synthpop Symphony. This show is very expensive to produce, folks, and we buy most of the music we play here to support the artists whenever we can, but we also get a ton of music submissions every single week from the artists around the world. So head over to synthpopsymphony.com, reach out, send music, and let's grow this synth scene together, one fan at a time. And speaking of fans, we've doubled our listenership over the past 3 months, so thank you to all the new listeners, all the new radio stations joining the show worldwide. Next up, get ready for a serious high-energy monster from Scandroid and Seldweather with Lost in the Stars. I'm also going to introduce a brand new artist to the show, Michelle Vreeland from Los Angeles. And trust me, her new track is absolutely fantastic. And at the end of the set, I got a serious surprise 80s track that has never played before here on Synthpop Symphony.
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0: You just heard Bronski Beat with Do It off the classic Truth Dare Double Dare album, which is now just days away from being re-released as a massive 40th anniversary edition. That's right, the album originally came out back in 1986, and now every track is being remastered along with brand new remixes. In fact, one of those new remixes is coming up in Sinister Retro right now. Now, Truth Dare Double Dare was the first Bronski Beat album without Jimmy Somerville on vocals. Instead, John stepped in to handle vocal duties, and honestly, tracks like Hit That Perfect Beat really proved the band could still deliver huge high energy even after Jimmy's departure. Okay, now it's time for the second hour, fully in the mix with Sinister Retro Volume 3. It's a 1 hour journey through classic 80s dance hits modernized for a new era. That means complete reworks, remixes, and updated versions of legendary tracks from Fancy, Stevie Nicks, Pet Shop Boys, Soft Cell, New Order, Lovelock, Pony Hoax, Exposé, Hall & Oates, Erasure, Bronski Beat, and Darwin McD, all primed and ready to make the dance floor sizzle. So if you're ready, I'm ready to bring it to you right now, starting with Fancy's Lady of Ice, the brand new 2026 Pulse Driver remix, only right here on Synthpop Symphony.
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